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Thunder 91.1, it's time for this week's Fresh Hits. Let Me Go, Baby Rose. Let Me Show You Love, Cassius Culpepper.

And for some special throwback hits, Twilight Zone, Ariana Grande. And it's not like I'm still not over you. It's so strange, 'cause I never done all that I miss. Pour Me a Drink, Post Malone and Blake Shelton.

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0: Oh yeah, this is what I wanted.

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And for some special throwback hits, Twilight Zone, Ariana Grande. And it's not like I'm still not over you. It's so strange, this I never done. Pour Me a Drink, Post Malone and Blake Shelton.

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3: Oh! Then how can I refuse?

Hello, my name is Cynthia, and I work in the Student Outreach and Support Office. I am a non-clinical case manager, and that means I do individual assessment for students regarding advocacy and support, resources on and off campus. 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
1: 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Looks like we won't find any here at Thunder 91. Like, let's get out of here.

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0: 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Too busy playing all this great music. 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

Thunder 91.1, it's time for this week's Fresh Hits. Let Me Show You Love, Cassius Culpepper, Let Me Go, Baby Rose, Tonight, Coco and Breezy, and Gavin Turek. 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

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Let me go, Baby Rose. Let me show you love, Cassius Culpepper.

tonight. Coco and Breezy and Gavin Turek. And for some special throwback hits, Twilight Zone, Ariana Grande. Pour Me a Drink, Post Malone and Blake Shelton.

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0: Hey man, what's up?
1: Yeah, what's up, boss?
0: Can I get an order of commercial free music, please?
1: Yeah, I got that for you, boss. 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
0: Or this?
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Thunder 91.1, it's time for this week's Fresh Hits. Let Me Go, Baby Rose. 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

0: Dude, where's the commercials? Where's the commercials, dude? 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
1: Dude, where's the commercials?
0: Dude, it's not funny, dude. There's no commercials. Dude, shut up, dude! Thunder 91, no commercials here, dude.

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0: Thunder 91.1, it's time for this week's Fresh Hits. Let Me Show You Love, Cassius Culpepper. Let Me Go, Baby Rose, Tonight, Coco and Breezy, and Gavin Turek. 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

Under 91.1, it's time for this week's Fresh Hits. Let me go, Baby Rose. Let Me Show You Love, Cassius Culpepper.

And for some special throwback hits, Twilight Zone, Ariana Grande. And it's not like I'm still not over you. It's so strange, this I never done. Pour Me a Drink, Post Malone and Blake Shelton.

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Thunder 91.1, it's time for this week's Fresh Hits. Let Me Show You Love, Cassius Culpepper, Let Me Go, Baby Rose, Tonight, Coco and Breezy, and Gavin Turek. 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

Thunder 91.1, it's time for this week's Fresh Hits. 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Let Me Show You Love, Cassius Culpepper.

And for some special throwback hits, Twilight Zone, Ariana Grande. And it's not like I'm still not over you. It's so strange, this I never done. 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

Thunder 91.1, it's time for this week's Fresh Hits. Let me go, Baby Rose. Let me show you love, Cassius Culpepper.

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Thunder 91.1, it's time for this week's Fresh Hits. Let Me Go, Baby Rose. Let Me Show You Love, Cassius Culpepper.

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4: 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But listen closely.
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Thunder 91.1, it's time for this week's Fresh Hits. Let Me Show You Love, Cassius Culpepper, Let Me Go, Baby Rose, Tonight, Coco and Breezy, and Gavin Turek. And for some special throwback hits, Twilight Zone, Ariana Grande, Pour Me a Drink, Post Malone, and Blake Shelton. 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

Alrighty, that was Twilight Zone by Ariana Grande, our fresh hit of the hour. Shout out to our good friend Nathaniel for bringing you the fresh hits here at Thunder 91. This is Justice Rock Hill taking over with the Grunge Hour. We got all the Seattle bands from the early 90s that you know and love. Alice in Chains, Soundgarden, Pearl Jam, Nirvana, we got them all, and we got them here right now. Before we get rocking and rolling, just wanted to give a shout out to the social media of Thunder 91. If you love Thunder 91 and want to stay up to date with events and what's going on, then follow us on Instagram at Thunder91KSUU and on TikTok at Thunder91KSUU. UFM. And to kick off the Grunge Hour, we got Pearl Jam up first with 1991's Even Flow.

Something that has never showed him.

And that was Say Hello to Heaven by Temple of a Dog, a grunge supergroup formed in 1990, comprising of both members of Soundgarden and Pearl Jam. This is Justin Rockin' once again live in beautiful Cedar City, Utah on this beautiful Tuesday. We just wanted to give a quick shout out to the Sock Hop at the Johnson Center, which is every Tuesday, where a new band is featured almost every week, and tickets are only $5 a pop, a very rare deal nowadays by all means. Keep it here at the Grunge Hour. We got Alice in Chains up next with a song that flies under the radar in some of their biggest hits. This is 1993's What the Hell Have I?

And that was Stone Temple Pilots with their 1992 hit Creep. Though technically not a Seattle band, they still deserve a lot of credit for what they were able to accomplish during the grunge wave of the early 1990s. This is Just Rock Hill one last time. Coming at you live from beautiful Cedar City, Utah, I wanted to give a shout out to the Thunderground Showcase real quick before we go into our 20 minutes of uninterrupted rock and roll. The Thunderground submissions, if you are a musician in Southern Utah and you want to hear your music on Thunder 91.1, then please submit them to the Thunderground Showcase at suunews.net/KSUUF/KSUU. We look forward to hearing you. And to keep it at the Grunge Hour, we're going to move to Soundgarden for the first time today with 1991's Outshined.

And that was Lake of Fire in 1994 by Nirvana and the Meat Puppets during the band's infamous 1994 MTV Unplugged set. This is Justin Rock here once again, giving another shout out to the Thunderground Showcase. If you are a musician in Southern Utah and you want to hear your music on Thunder 91.1, please submit them to the Thunderground Showcase at suunews.net/KSUU. We look forward to hearing you. Back to the grunge era, we're going to go back to Pearl Jam in 1993 off of their album Versus. This is their song, Daughter.

And that was 1990's Man in the Box by our good friends Alice in Chains, the song that brought the Seattle grunge wave to the public eye and made it a mainstream hit. This is Justin Rocco coming at you live from beautiful Cedar City, Utah for the last time today. The Grunge Hour is coming to an end, but we will be back Thursday and Friday from 10 to 11 a.m. once again. Just wanted to give another shout out to the social media Thunder 91. If you love Thunder 91 and want to stay up to date with events and what's going on, then follow us on Instagram at Thunder91KCU and on TikTok at Thunder91KCUFM. And as is tradition here in the Grunge Hour, we end with one of the biggest hits of the grunge wave out of Seattle. We got Black Hole Sun by Soundgarden.

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We interrupt this broadcast to bring you on-the-ground reporting from inside SUU News headquarters. Today, I have an interview arranged with one of SUU News' crack reporters to explain what exactly it is SUU News does. Now, if I could just find their desk somewhere in this clutter of clicking and furious news reporting. Oh, what's this? They've left me a note. Out in the field, please read attached on air. Well, I guess we'll take a look inside then. And I quote, SUU News is for students by students. 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Or if you need advice, ask Thor on our Instagram. 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You heard it here, folks. SUU News, for students, by students.

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Thunder 91.1, it's time for this week's Fresh Hits. Let Me Show You Love, Cassius Culpepper. Let Me Go, Baby Rose, Tonight, Coco and Breezy, and Gavin Turek. 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

Under 91.1, it's time for this week's Fresh Hits. 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

Thunder 91.1, it's time for this week's Fresh Hits. Let Me Show You Love, Cassius Culpepper, Let Me Go, Baby Rose, Tonight, Coco and Breezy, and Gavin Turek. And for some special throwback hits, Twilight Zone, Ariana Grande, Pour Me a Drink, Post Malone, and Blake Shelton. 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

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Never say that. Goonies don't listen to commercials. That's why we listen to Thunder 91. It's commercial free.

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1: Met her on the way to Chicago, where she was all alone. So as I saw her, as her

Thunder 91.1, I am Con Drop, and we are live at SUU, Southern Utah University's home for the finest students in the world. Hey, shout out to the T-Birds, and hey, just relax. I don't care if you're going through rain, sleet, or snow, or the sunniest weather. You know, just keep your feet moving, keep one step going at a time, and I promise you, it's only going to make you stronger. It's only going to make you stronger. I'm telling you that because I'm going through it with you, so hey, let's fall back together. Let's enjoy this beautiful journey, musical palate cleansing journey, and, you know, healthy listening, beautiful natural vibrations, and, you know, everything. I promise you, by the end of this show, you're going to feel like you are flying high in the highest cloud forest. So take this journey with me. Let's get to this Billy Ocean and enjoy the ride.

Hey, I hope everybody is doing well in the heat. I know it's been, you know, kind of strange weather, even for Cedar City. It's been really hot, really hot. People coming in from Arizona like, man, I thought I was going to cool off over here. Nah, man, go back to Arizona and feel the heat just like us. But it's okay. I believe, you know, when we have more heat, more gets purged out of us. You know, we got to sweat it off a little bit, you know, but be careful, you know, make sure you are thinking about your activities, make sure you're hydrating, you know, put a little of that sea salt hydration in there, you know, just making sure you're good, making sure you're good. And yeah, definitely if you're going to take hikes, think about that. You know, it's been a lot of things happening with, you know, these hikers and different things.

0: things and around the Grand Canyon and all that. So, you know, I just want to, you know, wish everybody, you know, just safe hiking and safe travels. And, you know, it will cool off eventually, but right now just enjoy the heat. You know, go to the nearest water spring you can find, you know what I mean, and just stay hydrated. We're going to talk onions. I know it's a crazy topic, but we're going to talk what your taste for onions may reveal about you. How about that? Coming in hot after this, Michael Jackson.
1: You know, I was,
0: don't stop till you get enough. See the soul, KSUU.
1: Because the force, it's got a lot of power. And

Yeah, according to ScienceAlert.com, now a new study from an international team of researchers has produced some intriguing findings in this area. They relate specifically to onions. I don't know if you're an onion person. You know, I'm not really a heavy onion person, but I do realize the importance and the benefits. Sometimes I'll leave the onions on. Sometimes I'll take the onions off. But maybe this will change your mind. The team found that liking the smell and taste of onions was associated with lower odds of

developing either type 2 diabetes or having high blood pressure. So, you know, when you ever walked in the kitchen when your mama is chopping up onions or your grandma or your dad is chopping up onions and you just start to cry, you're not crying because of the onions. You're crying because you realize you are healthy. Just by smelling the onions, you are lowering your blood pressure. It's crazy. And how they got there is an intriguing journey through genetics, an approach that the researchers believe could be used to discover diet and health associations that are more reliable and more definitive. And they quote, "Our research shows taste and smell genes are promising tools for studying links between diet and disease and can help strengthen evidence about cause and effect in nutrition research." And that's a quote from genetic epidemiologist Daniel Wang from the University of Queensland in Australia. He says, "This is important as we need better ways to understand how diet influences diseases such as diabetes, heart disease, and cancer." So these are affecting everybody, and they're just looking at different variants, including, you know, linking garlic, grapefruit, onion, horseradish, wasabi. Wasabi. So, you know, next time you want to turn your nose away from the onions, just know that it's a link. You know, it's almost like a superfood. So leave those onions on, and I promise you'll have a better day, man. Hey, we're going to fall back and enjoy a great melody from the great Mary J. Blige. This is called Be Without You, one of my favorite cuts. And let's keep the soul going in Cedar Soul Thunder 91.

Rest in power to the great Lisa Left Eye Lopez, TLC classic. We might have to get some of that on the Cedar Soul playlist. This is Thunder 91.1. You're listening to KSUU, Live with Con Drop. And this next one here, man, this is one of my favorite new songs by the great Zion Marley, who is, of course, the son of the great Lauryn Hill. And she has a great song called To Zion, which is one of his very, very favorite songs, and understandably. And you know what's crazy? We've been talking about getting Zion Marley, getting the Marleys, getting the next generation of Bob Marley's grandchildren to perform out here in Cedar City. I know they've been talking about coming to Zion, and it makes sense. Zion National Park would be crazy. And I just ran into some guys that were very special guys that were on tour. They're currently on tour heading to Salt Lake City. And it's the great band of the great Ziggy Marley. I know it's crazy. When I talk about manifestation and just mentioning Zion Marley coming to Cedar City, and then in Cedar City, I run into Ziggy Marley and the Ziggy Marley band. Shout out to Pablo. Pablo is the bass guitarist for Ziggy Marley. And we talked about it, and I was like, yeah, we got to get, you know, Zion and Skip Marley and YG Marley, who has some great hit songs out right now. We're going to play some of that. And, of course, Bam Marley, B-A-M, Bam Marley. He said, oh, you want Bam? And he literally picked up the phone and called Bam Marley. And that's all I'm going to tell you, because I can't talk no more about it. But when we talk about manifestation, about getting the Marleys to Cedar City, and I run into Ziggy Marley, son of Bob Marley, in Cedar City on their way to Salt Lake City. Come on, y'all. Come on. I can't make this up. This next song is called Premature Paradise by Zion Marley, and you're going to have to deal with it, because we are manifesting live on Cedar Soul.

I know the great Bob Marley is looking down very proud at his grandchildren, YG Marley, Zion, all the man, Skip and Bam. We need to get it, the whole next generation over here vibing in the cedars in the high desert. Hey, we're going to have some good updates. You know, we like to keep you informed around here. I want to, you know, check in on this whole legislature and, you know, Iron County data centers. You know, data centers are affecting everybody. It's affecting the stock market. You know, either you're investing in it or you're running from it. But definitely it affects our resources. It affects the farmers. It affects everybody. It affects the water. It affects the climate, right? So, you know, a lot of people, you know, are up in arms and on both different, you know, directions on this. So I just like to keep you reported on the latest updates. I know last time we talked, they hit the brakes on it a little bit and slowed it down. You know, let's see what's going on now. I think it's a conditional approval going on. So we're going to check in on that. And we'll just keep you informed. That's all we're doing. Let's get some of this Willie Hutch, I Choose You, because, hey, somebody got to come in and

Chris Brown, C Breezy, man, only on Cedar Soul and Cedar City, KSUU Thunder 91. Yeah, as an ongoing battle

public hearing on Thursday. What is being proposed? Pronghorn Development LLC is the applicant for the project located around 8 miles west of Iron Springs Road in the Cedar City area. So it affects us right here close to home. So just research it on your own, do your homework, and you know, come to your conclusion, you know what I mean? And everyone's doing, you know, what they can on both sides, you know. But it says, according to the developers, the center would be located on agricultural land, you know. So that's land taken away, you know, from, you know, those that, you know what I mean. I just feel like, you know, if it's 600 here, you know, is it going to be 1,000 later? Is it going to be 2,000? These are things, these are questions that many people have, and farmers and different people and just regular people with water rights that might be losing some of their junior water rights or things that are being taken up, or also what's on the table. A total of 5 data center buildings are proposed, each approximately 1.35 million square feet. For reference, the Utah State Capitol building is only 330,000 square feet in total. And we're talking about 5 buildings each 1.35 million square feet. Each building in the data center complex will be designed to support 300 megawatts of electrical capacity, specifically designed for high density artificial intelligence model training, whatever that means, and hyperscale computing workloads. Construction will be planned over an 8 to 10 year timeline. So y'all know how this goes. You hit me up. you got some info, you hit me up. You know, we like to share it. I want to know your feelings about it, your vibration about it. But yeah, this is one of those hot topics that I like to keep touching on, just because it affects each and every one of us, no matter your feelings, good or bad. You know, this is experimental, so no one knows. You know, we don't have a history or a timeline of, oh yeah, they put that data center, you know, there 30 years ago. And, you know, hey, you know, it's all good. We don't know what kind of software is going into this. We don't know, you know, how it affects the climate in the long run and the water and the different things. We know there's a way bigger one happening in Salt Lake, like at least 4 or 5 times bigger than this, you know, and their issues are mostly around the Salt Lake already, you know, dwindling, and you know, just pulling more water out of a dwindling situation. You know, it's really affecting the community there. So we'll touch on this more, and you know, again, hit me up with your thoughts. Hit my IG 432 the drop and send me a DM, send me a follow. I'll follow you back, man, why not? As long as you're going all the way up and go up with us. This is that Leave the Door Open, Silk Sonic, Bruno Mars, Anderson .Paak. Let's go.

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Man, if you don't got that soul by now, what I tell you at the beginning of the show, I said by the end of this show, you're going to be feeling brand new. You done got tuned up with that 432 hertz frequency. You're in healthy listening. You've been spiraled up. Rain, sleet, or snow, you are feeling better. Don't you know? Don't you know? I am Con Drop, your host, man, for Cedar Soul and Cedar City, KSUU. With a little market drop. I mean, we hope the market doesn't drop, but stocks did fall a little hard today, driven by AI and chip companies. The rout began overnight in Asian markets, notably South Korea, where Samsung and SK Hynix each fell 12%, while this year has seen a furious bull market in AI-themed stocks. Concerns grew about the cost of building data centers. So we just talked data centers, and I said it affects everybody, but yeah, it affects the stock market heavy, because AI is really, you know, gaining a big chunk of this market. And even, you know, with the SpaceX IPO launch and, you know, different things happening, man, like Starlink and everything coming in, it's like wherever AI goes is where the market's going to go, you know. But other large decliners included Micron Technology, Arm Holdings, and Marvel. Now, don't be emotional, they say. Don't be emotional. If you're a long-term investor, you know, you just ride the wave, right? You know, 10 years from now, you check back. You're gaining your assets. You're doing your thing. If you're a day trader, you're going crazy. But, you know, I would say don't be too emotional about these things. I finally decided to start getting a little market savvy recently and investing in a couple things. And now we're getting, you know, swung left and right by all these dips. But you know what? I'm not going to be emotional, man. I'm not going to cry. The NASDAQ finished 2.2% lower, and the S&P fell 1.4%, and Dow Industries lost 0.1%. So Oracle cut about 21,000 jobs during its last fiscal year. The company made the disclosure in its latest annual report filed late Monday. The cuts are part of a wider trend among tech giants as they spend hundreds of billions of dollars building out AI infrastructure. So what did I tell you? People getting nervous, different things happening, but hold on. Hold on to your love, man. Hold on to your boots, man. Let's keep them guitars rolling. Shout out to Apollo's Army, man. In the Thunder Underground Showcase. If you're a band, if you're an artist, you're independent, hit us up at SUU and get your song featured on the Thunder Underground Showcase. And then we had some great guitars by the great Stevie Ray Vaughan doing a rendition of the Jimi Hendrix Voodoo Child. And I said, why not? We got to follow up with the great Jimmy with this Little Wing. Hey, we're just getting started over here on Cedar Soul KSUU.

where are my Magic School Bus fans? But where is the Magic School? Where are my Do we still watch cartoons? I was just having this discussion with a friend of mine. You know, I remember waking up Saturday morning, you know, watching Thundercats. You know, I mean, am I dating myself? I was watching Thundercats, He-Man, all the great ones. Now, then it got, you know, to the anime flow. I don't know if people really watch. I don't know if the kids are really watching cartoons. I guess they're watching Blue's Clues and some other stuff. But Magic School Bus movie in the works at Legendary, with Elizabeth Banks playing Miss Frizzle. All right, so we got director Rob Letterman popping off, who directed Detective Pikachu. Elizabeth Banks, ready to take chances, make mistakes and get messy on Magic School Bus. Banks is attached to star as adventurous teacher Miss Frizzle in a live action The Magic School Bus movie with Legendary getting the rights to make the feature. Rob Letterman will write a treatment and direct after working with Legendary on Detective Pikachu. Scholastic, the publisher behind the book series, it started with a book series, that's right, will produce along with Banks, Brownstone Productions, Mark Platt Productions, and Legendary. Writer Joanna Cole and illustrator Bruce Deegan created the books, published the first in 1986. Wow. This series followed Miss Frizzle as she took her class out on an out-of-this-world field trip in her yellow school bus that transformed into whatever they needed. Do y'all remember the Magic School Bus? They turned into spaceships, submarines. They went crazy. So, yeah, Lily Tomlin voiced Miss Frizzle in the animated show that ran for 52 episodes from 1994 to 1997, while Kate McKinnon stepped in to star in Netflix's 2017 series The Magic School Bus Rides Again as the younger sister of Miss Frizzle. Tomlin also reprised her role for the series, which ran for 3 seasons and 30 episodes. And now we got the movie. And shout out to Elizabeth Banks. I'm gonna take my children to see it. How about y'all? My kids gonna be like, are you sure, Dad? You know what I mean? We want to go see the Michael Jackson. Have y'all went and saw the Michael Jackson movie yet? I heard it was really good. We're just getting some entertainment news, some entertainment drop 101 while we play these slow jams for the lovers and the heartbreakers. Hey, this is Eric Clapton, Changed the World. Let's keep it flowing. We're almost out of here, but we're just enjoying some great soul today in Cedar City on Cedar Soul.

Messi or Ronaldo. We're going to talk World Cup updates coming in hot after this Stevie Wonder part-time lover. Enforcement.

Messi or Ronaldo. Well, how about Mbappe? Messi and Mbappe are romping through the World Cup in dazzling displays of historic making goals. I don't know why we have to put Messi and Ronaldo against each other. I think we should all get along. I think my children are really big Ronaldo fans. Every time I bring up Messi, they're like, come on, Dad, come on, Dad. And then I saw my son doing a Messi Lego set. Yeah, Messi Lego set. Oh, yeah, you know, my uncle got it. You know, I just had to do it. Yeah, man, you can't be that much of a Ronaldo fan if you're doing a Messi Lego set. That's all I'm saying. But, yeah, Messi's doing his thing. I just give him props. Lionel Messi has been mesmerizing, and Kylian Mbappe has been well, magnifique. Two of the biggest stars of the World Cup are setting records and historic-making goals, sizzling starts. Man, I mean, everybody's taking notice. Messi has 5 goals in Argentina's first 2 matches, setting the record for most career World Cup goals with 18. Come on. Mbappe has scored 4 times for France, ranking him tied for 2nd in career goals with 16. And Mbappe said, Leo always scores. He'll always score. If I want to look at what Leo's doing, I'll have to do even more. They are not alone in hitting the back of the net. Norway's Erling Haaland already has 4 in his country's first 2 games at the World Cup since 1998. And Portugal's Cristiano Ronaldo finally broke out. Okay, Ronaldo fans, don't be sad. Ronaldo broke out with 2 goals scored against Uzbekistan on Tuesday to raise his career World Cup to 10 goals. But Messi and Mbappe, oh Messi, shout out to everybody with the Messi Lego sets. Messi is the maestro, making this World Cup

personal symphony. It's one he's been writing since 2022 final in Qatar, when Messi scored twice and Mbappe three times before Argentina finally won on penalty kicks in the title game for the ages. Shout out to the World Cup. It's going on right here in the United States, man, and everywhere you're going. It's really cool to see, you know, all these great players, you know, doing their thing in these different cities and states. And, you know, I just hope everyone just has a safe time and enjoys the spirit of the game, you know, camaraderie, competition, and just really unity, you know, coming together, showcasing your talents and, you know, doing your thing. But Messi is popping off, even if Ronaldo fans don't want to hear. We'll get some more World Cup updates later. We're almost out of here, almost out the door. Make sure you're tuning in on Sunday from 3 to 6 right here, man. KSUU Thunder 91. This is that Shaggy, brand new Shaggy, man. I was wondering where Shaggy went. Brand new song featuring Robin Thicke called Looking Lovely. And Cedar City, you always look lovely. You did.

gotta give some love to my hometown city and the hometown artists, D Smoke and Inglewood, sir. I would love to get them up here to Cedar City. We bringing some artists. We bringing that Cedar soul right here in Cedar City. It's been such a pleasure, you know what I mean, to have this ride with you. I told you in the beginning of the show, by the end of the show, 2 hours of straight slaps, slappage for your cabbage in 432 hertz, swag frequency, healthy listening. You know what's crazy about running into Ziggy Marley and his band? Is that they said Ziggy Marley has been tuning his instruments to 432 hertz for over a year now. I just want you to let that sink in. They are consciously tuning their frequency to that of the natural Schumann resonance of the earth, all, you know, just a natural waterfall. A lot of our ancient instruments were already tuned to this frequency. You could tune your guitar just by tuning the A chord. And at some point, they started standardizing the frequency, So we want to take our frequency back here. You know, when you talk soul, when we say it comes from our soul bone, our heart, our cortisone, it has to be in the frequency. It has to be in the vibration. At the end of the day, it's about unity. It's about love. So

look at these somatics experiments where they are playing the 4-3-2 and you see the sand coming and forming geometric patterns, that's what this music has done to you over these last few hours, couple hours, and we'll do it again on Sunday. This is our palate cleansing network right here, and we've been surfing the wave together. So I appreciate everybody for tuning in and tuning up with us, with me, and y'all stay locked in to KSUU right here at Southern Utah University. We gonna pop off like this with this Curtis Mayfield super fly, because if you ain't feeling super fly by now, then you ain't got no wings. You ain't got no wings. Time to pop off. Love y'all. Stay up, suit up, choose up. Thunder 91.

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And for some special throwback hits, Twilight Zone, Ariana Grande, Pour Me a Drink, Post Malone, and Blake Shelton. 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